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A world of never-ending happiness. You can always see the sun. Day or night. So when you

made your face will frown. That will bring everybody down. So don't worry, be happy. 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Ooh.